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2: Good.
1: Hey, it's looking real good. Do you guys still need 332, or can I release them? Are you good with yourself in the truck?
2: Yeah, I was just going to talk to you about that. You can release 332.
1: Copy. I see you walking back there. You want to let them know real quick and then get a quick rehab in?

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1: Battalion 142, go ahead.
0: Yeah, can you go ahead and just go ahead and show me monitoring the trailer fire in Trona and put me on the fire in Oro Grande and cancel 141. He's aware, and just put him AIQ.
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1: Yeah, Water Tender 4 from 142, go ahead on attack.
0: Comm Center, Water Tender 4, we're pulling up on scene. We just have a single trash pile. Residents have got a garden hose on it. We'll just pull a line and get some water on it, protect any exposures.
1: 142 copies your size. Yeah, it sounds like a good start, and then the 321 should be on scene here shortly.
0: 124 copies, thanks.

0: 6 First Street between Cottonwood Avenue and Hawthorne Avenue.
1: Call him, sir, Battalion 142.
2: Battalion 142, go ahead.
1: Yeah, water tender 4 is on scene reporting just a pile of trash and rubbish next to a building. We're going to continue the assignment for now. And as far as the Trona call, can you have, can we request an investigator out there?

0: Medigen 321 is on scene. We have a small debris container. There's smoke coming from it and a small pile next to it, 10x10 pile. We have smoke. We'll be in the attack mode. We have water supply with the water tender and medic engine 321.
1: Hell 142 copies. I'm pulling up on scene right now as well.

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1: Battalion 142, go ahead.
0: Yeah, you can show the fire out in the Oro Grande, and we can cancel engine 7376, no threat to the vegetation.
1: Okay, copy. 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

0: Comms are Battalion 142.
1: Battalion 142, go ahead.
0: Yeah, I see Squad 108 is responding, it looks like. Are you able to pass them through to 3TAC-6?
2: Yeah, we haven't heard anything on our channel yet.
0: All right, copy.
2: But if they do, we'll go ahead and patch them over.
0: Thank you.
2: Also, the investigator will be calling you shortly.
0: That was my next thing, is have him call me. Thank you.
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0: 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Sheriff does have the call. They advise that their unit is possibly on scene with the watch commander.
1: I copy that. If they could give an update

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1: Referencing line 31, just want to confirm Valley Fire is on scene and has the fire knocked down, and we can cancel.
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2: Did they give you any information on what exactly was burning?

0: 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Is there any way you can contact their dispatch or somebody to see if they can get a phone number, give my phone number to them, or give me their phone number so I can contact them via cell phone?
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1: Okay.

0: I'm Sarah Truck 336. 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Was it just from a cell phone location?
1: There is an RP. 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

0: Cosmetic Trick 236. 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That's the closest address to the plot.
1: Copy. Would you ask the RP if they can see the Walmart or if they can see the houses? The other landmark might be a tall radio tower looking south. Can they see that?
0: Copy.

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1: Copy.

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1: 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I have not got an update. There was a delay in the request due to high call volume.
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0: Fire 40 King 6 on 3 Tech 7.
1: 40 King 6, we're in the area of the old Hilltop House between Highway 18 and Rancherias. And it's a pretty large area. We've got a report of a victim that fell on his head. And the RP left the area. We're trying, attempting to locate. Can you give us an assist?
0: Yeah, it's affirmed. Do you guys have coordinates or just general area?
1: The only thing we had was it was plotting close to an address on Rancherias. That was the closest address, but they're saying that they can see the target and the car wash from where they were calling from, which is, you know, the other side of the hill.

0: Prompt paramedic, engine 311.
1: Don't come, sir.
0: You know, by sheriff, we're at the back gate. The gate's closed.
1: Heavy.

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1: 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Thank you.
0: Yeah, 46, copy.

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0: Any luck with getting hold of them? We're still locked outside.
1: That's a firm. They're advised to open the gate. I'll call them back.
0: I copy. 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
1: 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We'll put the, we'll go AOR and put the call on hold.

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0: The incorrect address was given. The correct address will be this Amargosa address.
1: Copy. We'll be out en route to the Amargosa.
0: I copy. I'll be the MR.
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0: 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We're going to be taking that call and place a Medic Ambulance 282 there. We're in quarters.
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0: Yeah, we're in the area. We don't see any white truck with hazards. Do you have anything further?
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1: Go, Thompson.
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0: 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I'm callback to the RP. I have nothing further. Your discretion.
1: I copy. We're on scene. Was SO on the roof?
0: Initially, they did advise they were en route. I'll see if I can meet you.

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0: 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We're still looking ETL at this time.
1: That's a negative single report only. CHP is still en route.
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0: Medigate to 314 comm center. Just confirming you caught the patients walking out the gate.
1: Yeah, firm. We're in the area attempting to locate. There's five entrances to this complex.
0: Comm center, medic ambulance 282A, you can show us in the area attempting to locate. We did make contact with a group of bikers. None of them needed medical aid. We'll continue in the area. Fortini has a visual on you. Do you see him?

0: 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Can I have you repeat?
1: Home Center Medic Ambulance 282A, we made contact with some motorcycles, no medical aid needed. We're going to be in the area searching to double check. You can show us attempting to locate.
0: I got you.
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0: I just wanted to confirm, did you locate the patient?
1: Negative. We've driven the facility. I'm currently at the intersection that you gave us. There's no visual on any patient at all.
0: I copy. He hung up on the topic. I'll send a call back.
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0: There's no answer on callback times 2, and they don't have a voicemail set up.
1: Medic, copy. We'll walk the complex. I have a couple RPs there that they did see him. He's walking around.
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0: 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Let's do the CPR in place of squad 3-15. 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

0: 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But she did go back to check on the patient. He woke up, suggested that he moved out of the way, so he may not still be there.
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1: .321 confirming in place of 322.
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Fall victim, Medigungeon 331, 22078, Goshute Avenue, between Quinault Road and Nandito Road.

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Difficulty breathing, medic engine 334, 22241, Nisqually Road, Unit 102, between Nisqually Road and Nisqually Road.

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0: Medic Ambulance 53, the patient's now reported to be at the Shell Station, 65845 SEMA Road.
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traffic collision, medic ambulance 53, medic engine 53, northbound, 15, between Halloween Springs and Halloween Summit, between, 15, freeway north on ramp, and, 15, freeway north off ramp exit, 265.

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traffic collision, medic ambulance 305, medic engine 305, medic engine 304, southbound, 15, between Oak Hill and State 138, between unnamed road and 3N21 Forest.

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1: 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It's kind of hanging over the edge as Isaac's off-ramp.
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1: That's affirmed. They have a delayed response.
0: I copy. We're on scene. Well, we're in the area. It's going to be accessed from the south levee. Smells like a homeless encampment. I'll advise when I get down into the bottom.
1: Yeah, I copy.

Unconscious person, medic engine 2, medic ambulance 305, northbound, 15, between state 138 and Oak Hill, between 3 and 21 Forest, and unnamed road.

Call Victim Bravo 4, Medic Ambulance 302-17581, Sultana Street, between Sultana Street and Sultana Street.

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0: Medication 36, the original investigator I sent you is in court today. So you have an updated contact information for the investigator that's now on duty for your area. It's line 16.
1: I copy that. I see it on the nose. Thank you.
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0: You're welcome, Rick. 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
1: Go ahead.
0: That's affirmed. Engine 451 is en route from 9 to 12. Is that correct?
1: That's affirmed. Thank you.
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1: 311.
0: The deputy responding to your call got diverted to a priority call. They have this call back impending.
1: Okay, this place is calling hold.

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0: 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We have a still on TC at 7th and Lorraine. Please patch medic into 311.
1: I copy. Did you need AMR started?
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0: 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We block the lanes on 7th Street.
1: I copy. Is this help going to be needed?
0: Yes, confirming SO is en route.
1: Stand by, we're getting SO. Is a tow needed?
0: That's a firm tow.
1: I copy.

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1: Go for squad 3-11.
0: 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A sheriff asking for vehicle descriptions.
1: That's what just arrived.
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1: 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They gave us the call.

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0: We're in the area with AMR, unable to locate. Do one more lap around the parking lot. We'll advise.
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2: Go for 58.
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Abdominal pain, Charlie 6, medic ambulance 304, medic engine 304, 17084, Sycamore Street, between Sycamore Street and Manzanita Street.

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traffic collision with fire, medic engine 32, medic ambulance 31, medic engine 18, battalion 137, westbound I-40, mile marker 153, between 40, freeway west on ramp, and 40, freeway west ends.

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1: Cover go, sir.
0: Compton Vegas 32, canceled medication 18, and had water tender 32 and showed around.
1: I copy. Medication 18, Compton 18, cancel.

Fire, water tender 32, westbound I-40, mile marker 153, between 40, freeway west on ramp, and 40, freeway west and

0: vehicle fire, medic engine 18, eastbound, 40, between 5 Mile and Park Mojave, between 40, freeway east ends, and 40, freeway east off-ramp exit, 153.
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1: Go ahead.
0: Yeah, it's just going to be a single vehicle well involved. No threat to vegetation or structure we can handle.
1: Yeah, I copy that. I'll go ahead and cancel. You do have a response from BDU. I'm not sure if you're going to need them for water. I'll let you handle that.
0: I copy that. Break constant, medic engine 10.
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0: Yeah, we have to handle it ourselves. We cancel any other responses.
2: 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Confirming you are on scene.

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1: Can you reset the tablet command? Did it that way?

0: I'll call it 50. There's no real threat to the vegetation or any infrastructure. I'll just continue 52s, and we can handle.
1: I copy that. I'll just monitor, and you can landline me for any needs.
0: That sounds good, and I'll hold on to the tack, please.
1: Okay, sounds good. I'll update comm center. Comm center, Battalion 122.
2: Battalion 122.
1: Medic engine 53 is on scene, stating pile of rubbish, 50 feet by 100 feet, no threat to the veg or infrastructure. They're going to be able to handle with themselves. Engine 52, and we'll keep 59 rolling as well. Any balance can cancel. Medic engine 53 will be your point of contact. I'll be monitoring.
2: Copy.
0: .122, if you're still up, either the excavator or the dozer would be helpful.
1: Have any heavy equipment we could utilize before we send powers all the way up there?
0: Yeah, once I get a hold of them, I will. But for now, if we can at least start them, and then I'll cancel them if I get somebody.
3: 253 from Medic Engine. The CSD has a back calling route.
0: Two, if they've got that, then we should be fine.
1: I copy. Also, for move-ups, what do you think your commitment time will be?
0: At least a couple hours if you want to move Patrol 4 into 52.
1: That sounds good. We'll do that. Comm center, Battalion 122.
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4: 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We're just on a medical aid, we'll clear and head that way.
2: I copy.
0: It's extending into the side that I'm on.

0: Hey, Chris, I'm going to call the side that SO's on, Alpha, and the side closest to these loaders over here will be Charlie. I'll make you Alpha.
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0: 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When that loader gets here, I want them to split this in two.
1: And that's on over by you?
0: Yeah. I'll have Jerkins come around and tell you what I'm talking about.
1: Okay, and the loader's in route right now, buddy, ETA 5.

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0: If not, that's fine. We'll see what the loader can do by splitting it. 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
1: Yeah, I see you working that side.
0: Yeah, I just want to keep it from getting into the rest of this as much as we can.
1: I got it.

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Sick person Alpha 2, medic ambulance 305, at Santa Fe Apartments, Unit 612-16576, Sultana Street, Unit 612, between Sultana Street and Santa Fe Avenue East,

0: 52, I'll face with you at the water tender.
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1: Back towards the entrance is going to be a little more hard packed. You'll see the SO and the other units over here.
0: I got it.

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3: Ambulance 304, 10612, Kern Avenue, between Mauna Loa Street and Pendleton Street.

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Assault Bravo 1, Medic Engine 14, Medic Ambulance 304 at 2644 Del Rosa Road, between Cortez Road and Monero Road.

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1: Go ahead.
0: Hey, Larry was wanting to know if we could just push those piles all into one here by you.
1: Yeah, that's fine. If he just wants to push it all into the bigger pile, that'd be probably the way to do it, I guess.
0: All right. See if those are one around.

0: Chris, do you want to reposition over here by 52?
1: Yeah, I'm just doing final touch-ups there, and then we'll come over there.

0: engine 59 from medication 53. We're going to reposition where 52s is at.
1: Yeah, that's fine. So do you want us to come around to where 52's at?
0: Yeah, affirmative. They're going to get cut loose. I'm going to go over there. Larry's going to push the small piles in. And then, yeah, I'll face to face with you on the rest.

0: Tom San Battalion 141.
1: 141, go ahead.
0: Yeah, I copied the page about the ambulances. If we have any additional calls before we get any free, we'll just have to ask for mutual aid from AMR.
1: Copy.

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2: 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We'll take this one. 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
0: 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Do you want me to hold this call till Medic Engine 14 is clear?
1: No, it's fine. We'll head up that way. They're going to be waiting for an ambulance for a while, so we'll just go ahead and take care of it.
0: Copy.

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1: Fifty-three, stop there.